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24: 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But due to the reforms in the education sector, we felt the need to look at the career progression guidelines that we had in 2018 so that we can align even to the new curriculum.
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25: 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So somebody can be a chief principal while a practicing teacher in class, and you can be a chief principal administratively earning an allowance.
23: Rere ne ikinya regadiririo na njĩra nene ne atongoria othe a ciama ici.
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3: I am happy that the House is agreeing with us that we reject the proposal from the executive. That is why we are voting on this one, yes.
4: All right, the Honorable Gavo Kirinyaga, sorry.
5: You know, it is very interesting that the majority leader can purport that they are doing young Kenyans a favor, while it is indeed them who had put this punitive provision in the finance bill. It is
4: okay. No, you must allow order. You'll allow that member her time to.
13: Na ucio ni muthia wa mohoro matha ithatu mangi mari gukinyara cihanda thainyanje taguo muaura uga wa jiko
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13: 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They are even selling passport. 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
2: 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Family ya Kenyita.
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3: 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Good morning.
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3: thank
1: nice to see you.
3: Good to see you too.
1: Yes. Yeah. Na leo ni kama
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2: 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Maisha si ngumu. Yeah.
1: Yes. Dibul, how are you?
4: I'm good, how are you?
1: Very fine, nice to see you. It's been a while.
4: I'm also good.
1: Tutire gaine.
4: It's been a while, I know.
1: Yes, lakini uko salama?
4: I'm doing good.
1: Ndaku wana kwa mitandao ine.
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3: Thank you so much.
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0: 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After mohoro madaidano.
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17: If we ask our courts to be engines of peace, investment, and cohesion, we must equip them for the task. Funding our judiciaries is not an act of generosity. It is a strategic investment in stability and growth in our infrastructure, our technology, judicial training, in alternative dispute resolution programs, and alternative justice systems. I therefore make this undertaking before you that I will rally my fellow African heads of state and government to recognize strong, independent judiciaries as a continental priority deserving adequate, predictable funding and firm policy support.
16: Mwena ine wake mushirithania munene Martha Koome hauga ni mathiete na mbere na kuhibiria njira ngurani cia gutuithania macira ona matakinyete magotine.
18: We are focusing on commercial justice, how we can accelerate development through the use of NJS, NDIR, and all the other mechanisms. We gather at a time when access to justice remains one of the defining challenges confronting our African societies, where our constitutions and statutes all promise justice for all. The lived experiences of many Africans, for many Africans, justice is not merely a courtroom event. Broaden our understanding of justice and to create pathways through which disputes can be resolved quickly, fairly, affordably, and in ways that strengthen rather than fracture our communities.
16: Na thirikari kugerera ruhonge rwa mathomo rwa TVET ni yanereire mubango wa kwambiriria iganda nini thiini wa thukuru icio na niguo gukorwo kana niguo kuhotithia mbeu njithi aria marathoma mathomo ma kothi itiganite gukorwo mari na umenyo wa kuigana ta uria njau ya kinuthia aratumenyithia.
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20: 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And this research outputs are enough to give us an opportunity to get an idea to implement industries in our TVET.
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21: 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We have positioned ourselves as a supplier of talent, innovation and practical solutions, first to our own economy and thereafter to the wider world.
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21: 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And with this approach, the government has created quality and sustainable jobs for the youth through strategic investments in the digital infrastructure, climate action and other green growth initiatives including the blue economy.
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19: 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And this research outputs are enough to give us an opportunity to get an idea to implement industries in our TVET.
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20: 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We have positioned ourselves as a supplier of talent, innovation and practical solutions first to our own economy and thereafter to the wider world.
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20: 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And with this approach, the government has created quality and sustainable jobs for the youth through strategic investments in the digital infrastructure, climate action, and other green growth initiatives, including the blue economy.
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9: And so I ask this gathering a direct question. Why do we still ship out our disputes? Why does African justice, like African produce, so often earn its premium somewhere else? Let us resolve African disputes on African soil by African jurists under African institutions. And by the way, that is not protectionism, that is sovereignty.
8: Oho atogeretie mito ya ruho gira ushirithania guthundura njira cia gutuithanagia macira mamwe ona mategukinyio magotine.
9: Alternative dispute resolution is not a convenience for the powerful. It is the only scalable road to justice for citizens, the trader, the farmer, the widow, the neighbor. A justice the ordinary can only wait for and only the wealthy can afford. Is not justice, it is inequity.
8: Hile ni oleu President Oria Magoti kurutaka wira wa muna ajira wa ragani ya neguwa moigio kage nao mereru na matua marema kinyaniria.
9: When courts function, citizens trust institutions. When rights are protected, societies are stable. When disputes are resolved in peace, investment and prosperity follow. Judicial leadership, therefore, is not merely a legal duty. It is a developmental responsibility. But leadership cannot deliver on conviction alone. Across our continent, judiciaries confront rising caseloads, rising expectations.
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4: We can place young people in companies for 1 year paid by the program. 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And of course, matching with the minimum wage for 1 year. 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There will be mentorship, and they will have to complete online mandatory courses.
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3: America.
4: America.
3: The big brothers of the world. Oh, yes. America is so unique because I don't know whether it was President Reagan. You can go to China and visit there and stay there, but you will never become a Chinese. You can go to France. You will never become a Frenchman. You will go to India. You will never become an Indian, even if you get citizenship. But you can go to the United States of America and become an American. That is arguable. No, Harioka would know it. Thought America, they are the the home, the land of the free, the home of the brave.
4: And the world number one democracy.
3: Absolutely. One of the oldest. The name Waka Mangana Mana.
4: Nemangana Magana.
3: Nemana Mudoni, that are independence here, America. I think it should be over 400.
4: No, Nemigine Magana.
3: Never mind Miake only. We've only had 44 presidents, 45, 46 presidents. Obama had 44. So there was Trump, and there was Biden, Trump, and then
4: Trump
3: Biden.
4: Again.
3: So May 46. Yes. Dio. He went to the pip.
4: Even I didn't know me a car, Timmy, you know me, Rogueta, Datuna, Meta, too.
3: Nezigi zitakedu.
4: 63.
3: Lego America li. Mesu papa wago mahana ni kio mare kule G7 ili. Na Trump waroki di asere ilu wa mumu hore ya rohi.
4: No, he has to show you who is boss.
3: I can't wait on you or for you. I'm just in time. I'm so early. So early. In America, we just keep time. Our time, our time. Just love it so good. So is that Ruto? Ruto? Get a sick, get a sick. I love you athletes. They run so fast. So fast. You can't even see them. You can't. You can't. You are telling me as much.
4: Degere kuwa president wa America ya tuetaka Air Force One. 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
3: Yes. Kedo keke kire kuwa amune neva awa apurori.
4: Of course, kiega. With the of you know the American sophistication.
3: Oh yes. Never mind need again. Yeah, fucker 5.6 you know billion. They have one for 5.6 billion. Eno ru mara shiriyo horowa. Eno mame homo kie. Nati dage ni ni munene.
4: Apana.
3: No priest.
4: Tinya monini.
3: Near billion dollars. Na by standards ya huko Afrika ni. Gutiri aduma miri.
4: Asa gutiri.
3: Na to Africa actually in the world gutiri kaka niyo the most sophisticated presidential jet.
4: Yes.
3: Yes.
4: Riu yao dhuza wa 35 years of service. Riu ne maroni le riu ne meko mihomokia.
3: Yes.
4: Todo na president yule wiku Trump ni atura negenaga niyo. Auga nyamuino ne gurumuno eno ne dai. Ami itaga dai.
3: Auga ne jalopi.
4: Auga is a jalopi.
3: Ne me shogire atene.
4: Utige kuwa muna ne namo shogi.
3: Is a show. So many presidents. It's just a fake jet. It's so fake.
4: Yeah, you get quite a president in Mogwaja.
3: Yes. Ah, Clinton, yeah, Bush, senior, na junior.
4: Yes, both Bush yari.
3: Of course, a bomber. Mondioge.
4: Sleepy Joe.
3: Maturagu.
4: Biden.
3: Joe Biden. They only maraki at the other leke, Jero. Now they get a toddler, Breda, Kuru,

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0: 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Yes, na modo gwito wa United Paints agaithike.
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